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1: The evolution of information of the basic beats that your eardrums have been sorting are about to blow your mind into a new systematic decentralization. In all this bass booming, you will find no biofeedback because of a new psychodynamic sound. This new assessment of CNC hysteria will set you upon a new disco-funk personality. So sit back and dig this new form of neo-dance explosion.
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Darkness falls across the land. The midnight hour is close at hand. Creatures crawl in search of blood to terrorize your neighborhood. Whosoever shall be found without the soul forget.

0: 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Oh, I. Let me see your hands up in the air.
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0: personality, so you talk about more than music. I mean, if all you talk about was music, depending on if you're a music paper, then you talk about music. But there's more to us than just writing songs. I mean, we do other things, and we have characters.
1: Allez,
0: and,
1: monter.

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I got the love in the music. 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

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I got the love in the music. I got soul in the music. I got the love.

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I got the love in the music. I got the sound.

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